points lost, the hugs with friends and people that we loved, all these things that we took for granted. We've lost dancing.

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overheard you say you hate this song. 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Spent the night there at my place, that night became 100 days, and I shared all my deepest secrets with you. Soon enough, well, I found out you're something I can't live without, and every time I close my eyes, I miss you.

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That's when I knew that your heart was starring. Friends to lovers need a part to star in. Like, wait, babe, let me

heard people say that too much of anything is not good for you, baby. But I don't know about that. There's many times that we've loved and we've shared love and made love. It doesn't seem to me like it's enough.

0: radio éphémère.
1: Nasty girl, nasty, up in the nasty, nasty, nasty, up in the nasty girl.